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I'm Mike Waterman. Congratulations to Cindy from Roanoke Park, our first winner of a year's membership to Love Car Wash. 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
1: Some big backups on 37. If you're traveling eastbound, it is stop and go out there from Lakeville Highway. It's going to be tough out to 121 or Sears Point. Now, they're driving up Novato towards Highway 29 on eastbound 37. It's going to take you 45 minutes. Grab and Scene Highway is all stacked up westbound. It's going to take you over an hour to reach Highway 1. Driving to Healdsburg looks pretty good southbound, just 16 minutes out to Highway 12. Valerie Grant with your North Bay Traffic Update.
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summer heat wave will continue into next week. It'll be mostly clear tonight, lows in the mid-50s. Sunny and breezy tomorrow, highs around 90. And for this weekend, Saturday is going to be the hottest day with highs in the mid-90s.

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1: Some big backups on 37. If you're traveling eastbound, it is stop and go out there from Lakeville Highway. It's going to be tough out to 121 or Sears Point. Now, the drive out of Novato towards Highway 29 on eastbound 37, it's going to take you 45 minutes. Gravenstein Highway is all stacked up westbound. It's going to take you over an hour to reach Highway 1. Drive out of Healdsburg looks pretty good southbound, just 16 minutes out to Highway 12. Valerie Grant with your North Bay Traffic Update.
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One who still believes the right song can change your whole mood. 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

0: 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I'm Mike Waterman. A song by Nirvana about acceptance and misfits was a last-minute addition to their first album in 1991, and it's on the way to start the next hour of America's Greatest Hits, powered by River Rock Casino.
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5: 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The Wells Fargo stagecoach from Fort Ross was robbed just west of town by Black Bart, the gentleman bandit. 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Polite and well-spoken, he never took the passenger's possessions. And before leaving, he penned a poem. 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
0: The lyrics are full of intentional contradictions, but at its core, it's about people and the roles they're expected to play. The song almost didn't make it onto the Nevermind album. Producer Butch Vig heard it on a rough rehearsal demo and pushed to include it at the last minute. 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

0: backups on 37. If you're traveling eastbound, it is stop and go out there from Lakeville Highway. It's going to be tough out to 121 or Sears Point. Now, the drive out of Novato towards Highway 29 on eastbound 37, it's going to take you 45 minutes. Gravenstein Highway is all stacked up westbound. It's going to take you over an hour to reach Highway 1. Drive out of Healdsburg looks pretty good southbound, just 16 minutes out to Highway 12. Valerie Grant with your North Bay traffic update.
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6: 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The Wells Fargo stagecoach from Fort Ross was robbed just west of town by Black Bart, the gentleman bandit. 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

Wolf Rewinds 1969. Easy Rider, starring Peter Fonda, is the forerunner of a new wave of youth-oriented movies. The growing movement against the Vietnam War is symbolized by Moratorium Day, as hundreds of thousands around the country turn out to protest U.S. policy. In Sonoma County, after the Summer of Love, long-haired hippies head back to the land to settle on communes in rural West County. And if you were listening to the radio, you'll remember this as The Wolf Rewinds 1969.

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0: 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Another hour of America's greatest hits just for you.
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1: 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I'm from Santa Rosa, and I would like to request a song, The Final Countdown. Thank you so much.

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1: Good morning, Sonoma County. It's Thursday, July 30th, and our top stories this half hour from the newsroom. The U.S. has launched a fresh round of airstrikes against targets in Iran, with Central Command calling the action a direct response to Iranian attacks on American forces earlier this week. The heavy barrage follows warnings from President Trump on Wednesday that the United States would retaliate forcefully. California could have collected over $600 million from oil companies during this year's gas price spike, but state regulators put those price gouging penalties on hold. Concerned about shrinking local oil production and refinery closures, officials delayed the profit limits until at least 2030, leaving any potential rebates for drivers off the table for now. Sonoma County Transit is launching a new Route 40X pilot on August 10th to give commuters seamless connections between Sonoma Plaza and SMART trains in downtown Petaluma. Designed directly from rider feedback, the upgraded route syncs up with morning and evening peak train schedules to make travel across the corridor a whole lot easier. In sports, the Giants crushed the Brewers 16-3 behind a two-homer night from Daniel Susak to take the series, and they now head to San Diego tonight. Meanwhile, on the ice, Shark star Macklin Celebrini just made NHL history by locking down a massive five-year, $94 million extension. And for your forecast, relatively clear skies this morning. Later this afternoon, we can look to abundant sunshine with daytime highs in the high 80s and low 90s. Looking ahead, this current heat wave is expected to run through at least Tuesday. Sonoma County, you are now up to date from the newsroom. I'm Jeff Woodworth.
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5: 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The Wells Fargo stagecoach from Fort Ross was robbed just west of town by Black Bart, the gentleman bandit. 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And before leaving, he penned a poem. 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
6: After 6 o'clock on a Thursday morning, Rocker Ricky Michaels here. Good stuff on the way from Santana, some Cyndi Lauper, Third Eye Blind in the mix, along with Laura Branigan, Steve Winwood, Tears for Fears, Blues Traveler coming up. Also got some, Denise Williams, Wham, Blondie, and Whitesnake on the way. And we're going to rewind the year 1982 this hour on The Wolf.

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Great songs every hour. Picked by a real person. Not an algorithm that had a meeting about your feelings. No data mining. Just actual great taste. Guaranteed human.

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1: Some big backups on 37. If you're traveling eastbound, it is stop and go out there from Lakeville Highway. It's going to be tough out to 121 or Sears Point. Now, they're driving of Novato towards Highway 29 on eastbound 37. It's going to take you 45 minutes. Graben Scene Highway is all stacked up westbound. It's going to take you over an hour to reach Highway 1. Driving to Healdsburg looks pretty good. Southbound, just 16 minutes out to Highway 12. Valerie Graben with your North Bay Traffic Update.
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rewinds 1982. The nuclear freeze movement spreads throughout Europe and the U.S. The board game Trivial Pursuit is introduced and becomes a multi-million dollar seller. In Sonoma County, at the Parkway Auto Movies, you can take in one of the popular movies around, Porky's. And if you were listening to the radio, you'll remember this as The Wolf Rewinds 1982.

102.7 The Wolf, it's Rick Michaels. You ever wonder what's on the air? Well, we got a way you can do it and find out exactly what's on the air. Just text us, but use the two words "now playing" to 707-636-1027, and we'll text you back telling you exactly what's on the air right now.

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1: Good morning, Sonoma County. It's Thursday, July 30th, and our top stories this half hour from the newsroom. Dr. Anthony Fauci invoked the Fifth Amendment more than 100 times during a Senate hearing on Wednesday, refusing to answer questions about COVID-19. In response, Kentucky Senator Rand Paul is now threatening to hold the former health official in contempt of Congress. The University of California has admitted a record-breaking 102,000 in-state freshmen for the upcoming fall semester, pushing the admission rate for the state residents up to 78%. It's part of an aggressive push by the UC system to add 17,000 more California undergraduates to its campuses by 2030. An expert witness testified in court Wednesday that a Santa Rosa nonprofit lacked misconduct policies, which likely blocked a formal investigation into sexual assault allegations against former Windsor Mayor Dominic Fopoli. The Press Democrat reports the testimony comes as part of an ongoing civil trial where the local active 2030 chapter is accused of ignoring a member's report of a 2012 assault. In sports, the Giants crushed the Brewers 16-3 behind a two-homer night from Daniel Susak to take the series. They now head to San Diego tonight. Meanwhile, on the ice, Sharks star Macklin Celebrini just made NHL history by locking down a massive 5-year, $94 million extension. And for your forecast, relatively clear skies this morning. Later this afternoon, we can look to abundant sunshine with daytime highs in the high 80s and low 90s. Looking ahead, this current heat wave is expected to run through at least Tuesday. Sonoma County, you are now up to date. From the newsroom, I'm Jeff Woodworth.
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If summer's been spending your money faster than you planned, we've got some good news. 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
1: Some big backups on 37. If you're traveling eastbound, it is stop and go out there from Lakeville Highway. It's going to be tough out to 121 or Sears Point. Now, the drive out of Novato towards Highway 29 on eastbound 37, it's going to take you 45 minutes. Grabenstein Highway is all stacked up westbound. It's going to take you over an hour to reach Highway 1. Drive out of Healdsburg looks pretty good southbound, just 16 minutes out to Highway 12. Valerie Grant with the North Bay Traffic Update.
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1: Good morning, Sonoma County. It's Thursday, July 30th, and our top stories this half hour from the newsroom. President Trump is teaming up with Transportation Secretary Sean Duffy today to unveil Freedom Haulers, a new initiative designed to recruit military veterans into commercial trucking jobs. The program comes alongside an administration push to crack down on undocumented drivers on the nation's highways, offering veterans streamlined licensing to help fill roles behind the wheel of big rigs. Lawmakers in Sacramento are debating Assembly Bill 2108, which would allow some nonviolent shoplifters to avoid jail by completing a rehabilitation program. While supporters say it helps low-level offenders get back on track, law enforcement and business groups argue it undermines the tougher repeat offender penalties voters passed in Prop 36. The Sonoma County Sheriff's Office has made several major drug arrests this month, taking dozens of pounds of methamphetamine off the streets. The largest bust came on July 21st when detectives seized 70 pounds of meth worth $1.5 million in Mendocino County as part of an ongoing crackdown on regional trafficking networks. In sports, Daniel Susak smashed two home runs to power the Giants past the Brewers 16-3 to seal the series win before heading south to San Diego tonight. Meanwhile, on the ice, Shark star Macklin Celebrini made NHL history with a massive 5-year, $94 million contract extension. And for your forecast, relatively clear skies this morning. Later this afternoon, we can look to abundant sunshine with daytime highs in the high 80s and low 90s. Looking ahead, this current heat wave is expected to run through at least Tuesday. Sonoma County, you are now up to date. From the newsroom, I'm Jeff Woodworth.
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7: Into the 7 o'clock hour we go. Rock and Ricky Michaels here. Good stuff coming up this hour from Queen, Alanis Morissette. Got some Aerosmith mixed in along with Neil Diamond on the way. Also got the Cutting Crew, No Doubt, Journey, Madonna, Duran Duran, The Eurythmics, and Nirvana on the way. And we're going to rewind the year 1969. All that and more this hour on 102.7 The Wolf.

0: 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We always give you traffic at the 15s and 45s with your Wolf Traffic Watch.
1: Some big backups on 37. If you're traveling eastbound, it is stop and go out there from Lakeville Highway. It's going to be tough out to 121 or Sears Point. Now, the drive out of Novato towards Highway 29 on eastbound 37, it's going to take you 45 minutes. Grab and Scene Highway is all stacked up westbound. It's going to take you over an hour to reach Highway 1. Drive out of Healdsburg looks pretty good. Southbound, just 16 minutes out to Highway 12. Valerie Grant with your North Bay Traffic Update.
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1: The Catskill Village of Woodstock becomes the third largest city in New York for 3 days as 400,000 participants help make that rock festival a landmark event in U.S. pop culture history. Women's equality becomes a major political issue. In Sonoma County, the Redwood Empire Ice Arena, commonly known as Snoopy's Home Ice, built by Charles Schulz, opens to the public. And if you were listening to the radio, you'll remember this as The Wolf Rewinds 1969.

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1: 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I'm rocking Ricky Michaels. Giants are going to be beginning a four-game series, and that's going to be in San Diego today, taking on the Padres. First pitch will be at 6:40 later on.

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1: Good morning, Sonoma County. It's Thursday, July 30th, and our top stories this half hour from the newsroom. Economic growth cooled more than anticipated last quarter, slowing to a 1.5% annual rate through June as conflict in Iran continues to weigh on the market. That's down from the 2.1% pace seen earlier this year, according to the latest GDP numbers. California regulators have put profit caps on oil companies on hold until at least 2030, bypassing a potential $600 million in penalties during this year's gas price spike. State officials delayed the price gouging limits over concerns about shrinking local production and refinery closures, leaving potential driver rebates off the table for now. Starting August 10th, Sonoma County Transit is debuting its new Route 40X pilot, linking Sonoma Plaza directly to smart trains in downtown Petaluma. Built around community feedback, the updated schedule aligns with peak morning and evening train times to streamline local commutes. In sports, Daniel Susak smashed two home runs to power the Giants past the Brewers 16-3 to seal the series win before heading south to San Diego tonight. Meanwhile, on the ice, Shark star Macklin Celebrini made NHL history with a massive five-year, $94 million contract extension. And for your forecast, relatively clear skies this morning. Later this afternoon, we can look to abundant sunshine with daytime highs in the high 80s and low 90s. Looking ahead, this current heat wave is expected to run through at least Tuesday. Sonoma County, you are now up to date. From the newsroom, I'm Jeff Woodworth.
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5: 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The Wells Fargo stagecoach from Fort Ross was robbed just west of town by Black Bart, the gentleman bandit. 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
6: 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I'm rocking Ricky Michaels, keeping it rolling now with No Doubt. 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

0: 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Going to be rolling up on 8 o'clock before you know it, so let's get another check on that commute with your Wolf Traffic Watch.
1: Some big backups on 37. If you're traveling eastbound, it is stop and go out there from Lakeville Highway. It's going to be tough out to 121 or Sears Point. Now, the drive out of Novato towards Highway 29 on eastbound 37, it's going to take you 45 minutes. Gravenstein Highway is all stacked up westbound. It's going to take you over an hour to reach Highway 1. Drive to Healdsburg looks pretty good. Southbound, just 16 minutes out to Highway 12. Valerie Graham with your North Bay Traffic Update.
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1: Good morning, Sonoma County. It's Thursday, July 30th, and our top stories this half hour from the newsroom. U.S. forces launched a wave of airstrikes targeting dozens of sites across Iran today in response to Tuesday night's missile attacks on American troops. Central Command says all incoming Iranian missiles during those initial strikes were successfully intercepted and no U.S. casualties were reported. The University of California system has accepted a record 102,000 in-state freshmen for the upcoming fall semester, driving the admission rate for California residents up to 78%. The surge is part of a statewide initiative to add 17,000 more local undergraduates to UC campuses by 2030. An expert witness testified in court Wednesday that a local Santa Rosa nonprofit's lack of misconduct policies effectively prevented an investigation into sexual assault allegations against former Windsor Mayor Dominic Fapoli. The Press Democrat reports the testimony was delivered during an ongoing civil trial alleging the Active 2030 Club ignored a member's report of a 2012 assault. In sports, Daniel Susak launched two home runs to propel the Giants to a 16-3 blowout over the Brewers and lock up the series victory before their road trip to San Diego tonight. Meanwhile, Sharks phenom Macklin Celebrini made NHL history by signing a massive 5-year, $94 million contract extension. And for your forecast, relatively clear skies this morning. Later this afternoon, we can look to abundant sunshine with daytime highs in the high 80s and low 90s. Looking ahead, this current heat wave is expected to run through at least Tuesday. Sonoma County, you are now up to date. From the newsroom, I'm Jeff Woodworth.
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7: Here we go, a little after 8, and we're locked and loaded with another hour of America's greatest hits. Good stuff on the way from Pat Benatar, the Bee Gees, Tom Petty. Let's see, the Red Hot Chili Peppers are on the way. Also got some John Mellencamp, Gloria Gaynor with I Will Survive, Queen, Fleetwood Mac, and Genesis. And we're going to rewind the year 1989 as well. All coming up this hour on 102.7 The Wolf. Good morning.

0: and go out there from Lakeville Highway. It's going to be tough out to 121 or Sears Point. Now, the drive out of Novato towards Highway 29 on eastbound 37, it's going to take you 45 minutes. Grab and Scene Highway is all stacked up westbound. It's going to take you over an hour to reach Highway 1. Drive out of Healdsburg looks pretty good. Southbound, just 16 minutes out to Highway 12. Valerie Graham with the North Bay Traffic Update.
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Airlines, 1989. The Loma Prieta earthquake causes significant damage throughout the Bay Area and leads to major disruptions, including collapsed bridges, buildings, and other infrastructure. While the epicenter of the 6.9 magnitude earthquake is in the Santa Cruz Mountains, Sonoma County experiences structural damage, power outages, and is part of the larger relief efforts that mobilize after the disaster. Like much of the country, Sonoma County experiences an economic downturn in 1989. However, the wine industry remains relatively resilient, benefiting from continued demand, both domestically and abroad. And if you were listening to the radio, you'll remember this as the Wolf Rewinds 1989.

America's greatest hits, 102.7 The Wolf. Rick Michaels here. Don't forget, tonight, the summer concert series continues on the Windsor Town Green. You got the farmer's market starting right around 5 o'clock. You can do a little shopping. And the music starts at 6 o'clock with Moon Alice. Make sure you get there early to get your spot.

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1: Good morning, Sonoma County. It's Thursday, July 30th, and our top stories this half hour from the newsroom. The economy slowed down more than expected last quarter, growing at just 1.5% yearly rate as the conflict in Iran takes its toll. That's a noticeable drop from the 2.1% growth we saw in the previous 3 months. Sacramento lawmakers are debating Assembly Bill 2108, which would allow certain nonviolent shoplifters to complete a rehabilitation program instead of facing jail time. Supporters argue the bill offers low-level offenders a second chance, while law enforcement and business groups warn it undermines the stricter repeat offender penalties established by Proposition 36. The city of Sonoma will miss its July 31st deadline to appoint a new permanent city manager as officials finalize contract negotiations with top candidates. Interim city manager Christina Lilovich will continue steering day-to-day operations and the city's $46 million budget while the council completes the hiring process. In sports, Daniel Susak launched 2 home runs to propel the Giants to a 16-3 blowout over the Brewers and lock up the series victory before their road trip to San Diego tonight. Meanwhile, Sharks phenom Macklin Celebrini made NHL history by signing a massive 5-year, $94 million contract extension. And for your forecast, relatively clear skies this morning, while later this afternoon we can look to abundant sunshine with daytime highs in the high 80s and low 90s. Looking ahead, this current heat wave is expected to run through at least Tuesday. Sonoma County, you are now up to date. From the newsroom, I'm Jeff Woodworth.
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7: 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And I don't know if you remember Batman, like the days of Adam West when he was Batman. 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

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Petaluma, see what you've been missing. Oh!

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1: Some big backups on 37. If you're traveling eastbound, it is stop and go out there from Lakeville Highway. It's going to be tough out to 121 or Sears Point. Now, they're driving of Novato towards Highway 29 on eastbound 37. It's going to take you 45 minutes. Grabbing scene highways all stacked up westbound. It's going to take you over an hour to reach Highway 1. Driving to Healdsburg looks pretty good. Southbound, just 16 minutes out to Highway 12. Valerie Grant with the North Bay Traffic Update.
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I'm Rocker Ricky Michaels. And if you have not joined up with the Wolf Text Club yet, what are you waiting for? All you got to do is text the word Wolf to 707-636-1027. When you do that, then you're going to get the new code word that you can enter to win a full year of unlimited car washes from Love Car Wash. Yeah, it's easy to do. Text Wolf to 707-636-1027 if you are not a member yet, so you can get that keyword. It's the Summer of Love with 102.7, The Wolf.

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0: 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Hi, what's your name? Where are you calling from? What can we do for you?
1: 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This is John from Santa Rosa calling to ask you here. Don't stop till you get enough by Michael Jackson. All right, Wolf, keep it coming.

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Well, it's going to be another hot one today. We are going to get up to 90, they're calling for so far. Clear, cool, I guess. 55 on the overnight. 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

0: going to kick off another hour of America's Greatest Hits. I got a great tune. This is going to be from June of 1986. The album was Count Three and Pray. Now, this was part of a motion picture soundtrack, and they used this on some of the romantic scenes.
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0: 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This song is going to be from June of 86, Count Three and Pray. Now, this was part of a big motion picture soundtrack as well. As a matter of fact, the director, Tony Scott, said, hey, I want to use this song when we film the romantic scenes between Tom Cruise and Kelly McGillis. Yep, it is part of the Top Gun soundtrack. This is Berlin and Take My Breath Away on 102.7 The Wolf. Bye-bye.

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Endless bunches of songs every hour, picked by a real human. 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Yep, guaranteed human.

102.7, The Wolf. 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Fake it till you make it. 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
1: 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Are you going to go see the brand new Spider-Man that technically comes out tonight, even though it's slated for tomorrow? I'm thinking about it. Did you see, though, the red carpet event where one of the actors completely spoiled who the main villain is for this movie?

0: 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It's coming up to start another hour of America's Greatest Hits. 102.7
1: The Wolf. 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August 3rd, 1877. The Wells Fargo stagecoach from Fort Ross was robbed just west of town by Black Bart, the gentleman bandit. Dressed impeccably in his famous black bowler, he stepped from the bushes with an unloaded shotgun and demanded the strongbox. Polite and well-spoken, he never took the passenger's possessions. And before leaving, he penned a poem. 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
0: Matthew Wilder wrote Break My Stride after clashing with his record label. 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

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Wow, congratulations to City from Rohnert Park. She is our first winner for Summer of Love. Won

0: Justin asked, what the heck does Purple Rain actually mean? And his answer is probably not what you'd expect. It's on the way to start another hour of America's Greatest Hits. 102.7
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0: John Mellencamp once joked that he was trying to write the simplest song he could, and coming up, that was his result. 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
4: 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August 3rd, 1877. The Wells Fargo stagecoach from Fort Ross was robbed just west of town by Black Bart, the gentleman bandit. Dressed impeccably in his famous black bowler, he stepped from the bushes with an unloaded shotgun and demanded the strong box. Polite and well-spoken, he never took the passenger's possessions. And before leaving, he penned a poem. 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
0: John Mellencamp has said he wrote Hurts So Good as a simple, no-frills rock song after his record label encouraged him to come up with a hit. And this was the result. Here's John Mellencamp on 102.7 The Wolf.

Omaha 2.7 The Wolves. Sarah Quinn here to tell you that dirt drag racing is just around the corner. August 9th at the Sonoma County Event Center at the Fairgrounds in Santa Rosa. 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That ain't bad.

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Here I go again on my own. 102.7, The Wolf, America's greatest hits. Come here, baby.

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1: 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August 3rd, 1877. The Wells Fargo stagecoach from Fort Ross was robbed just west of town by Black Bart, the gentleman bandit. Dressed impeccably in his famous black bowler, he stepped from the bushes with an unloaded shotgun and demanded the strongbox. Polite and well-spoken, he never took the passenger's possessions. And before leaving, he penned a poem. 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

Quinn on 102.7 The Wolf. I really wish we had a Top Golf here in Santa Rosa. The last time I went, I had to travel over an hour and a half south. My buddy lives down there and just posted a bunch of photos from his birthday party that happened last night. Who do I have to talk to get a Top Golf?

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8: 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The Wells Fargo stagecoach from Fort Ross was robbed just west of town by Black Bart, the gentleman bandit. Dressed impeccably in his famous black bowler, he stepped from the bushes with an unloaded shotgun and demanded the strong box. Polite and well-spoken, he never took the passenger's possessions. And before leaving, he penned a poem. 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
1: 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Kelly Kagi wrote it for his sister Christy, but how he pronounces it made everyone think he was saying Christian, as she became more independent. Here it is on 102.7 The Wolf.

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I'm Mike Waterman. 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

0: 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I'm Mike Waterman. We play your requests. If there's a song you'd like to hear, you can call anytime. 707-636-1027. Hey, what can I do for you?
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It's going to be mostly clear tonight, lows in the mid-50s. For tomorrow, sunny and breezy with highs around 90. For the weekend, sunny and hot Saturday and Sunday, highs both days in the mid-90s.

0: Let's do our first check of your Thursday Sonoma County commute. Here's Valerie and your Wolf Traffic Watch.
1: Hey there, traffic starting to bunch up on both sides of Highway 101, making your way into Santa Rosa southbound. It's going to bunch up from Hopper to Sluggish Drive anyway out towards Baker. Northbound, leaving Roner Park from Roner Park Expressway. That's going to be a crowded drive as well out towards Highway 12. So grab a seat on Highway westbound, still an hour drive to reach Highway 1. It's about a 9-minute delay there. And also Farmers Lane eastbound, stop and go from 12 to the Flamingo. Valerie Grant with the North Bay Traffic Update.
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Songs picked by a real human. One who still believes the right song can change your whole mood. 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

0: 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I'm Mike Waterman. George Harrison could walk around unrecognized in 1963 when he visited his sister in Illinois before the Beatles' first appearance in the USA. Then 24 years later, his first number one hit in a long time came with a song that he first heard on that pre-Beatlemania visit. And that song is on the way to start another hour of America's Greatest Hits, brought to you by River Rock Casino.
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0: When George Harrison was putting together his Cloud 9 album in 1987, he remembered this old James Ray record that he'd picked up while visiting his sister in Illinois back on the Beatles' first trip to the U.S. in 1963. And that little flash of nostalgia turned into his first number one hit since Give Me Love in 1973. And the only number one that he didn't write himself. 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

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I'm Mike Waterman. Congratulations to Cindy from Roanoke Park, our first winner of a year's membership to Love Car Wash. 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

0: 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Here's Valerie and your Wolf Traffic Watch.
1: Some big backups on Lakeville Highway. Hey there, if you're traveling eastbound on 116, it's a half an hour drive time to reach 121. Definitely slowing you down on 37 eastbound as you leave Novato out towards the Sonoma Raceway. It's a half an hour drive time, so that's a 25-minute delay. Highway 12 westbound, 14-minute delay just to reach 116. And Grabenstein Highway westbound, it's over an hour to Highway 1. Valerie Brown with your North Bay Traffic Update.
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3: 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But you are not alone. 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

extended heat wave continues. Mostly clear tonight. Lows in the mid-50s, then sunny and breezy tomorrow. Highs around 90. And then for the weekend, sunny and hot Saturday and Sunday. Highs both days in the mid-90s.

0: 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Here's Valerie and your Wolf Traffic Watch.
1: Traveling out of Windsor, we've got your drive times. If you're traveling southbound 101, it's about an 18-minute drive into downtown Santa Rosa, so a 9-minute delay. Heading out of Petaluma, 101 northbound, that's a 28-minute drive to reach Highway 12. And we've had some pretty big backups on Lakeville Highway. That is 116 in the eastbound direction. 10-minute delay to reach 121. And also Farmers Lane eastbound, that's been slow from 12 to the Flamingo. Valerie Grant with your North Bay Traffic Update.
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1: 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I'm Mike Waterman. Elton John and Bernie Taupin wrote a lot of songs together in the 70s. In 1976, they split up and they used other songwriting partners. 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
1: Elton John and Bernie Taupin were songwriting partners since Your Song hit number 8 in 1970. They took some time apart after the Blue Moves album in 1976. Then 6 years and 7 albums later, they got back together for the Too Low for Zero album and hit number 4 with the first single release. I guess that's why they call it the Blues. On 102.7,